there only to hide my guilt and shame. I forgive you, now I ask the same of you.

One is drinking, lusting, and his hunger for power became known to more and more people. The demands to do something about this outrageous man began.

La millor selecció musical d'aquest estiu. La música de tots els temps a Ràdio Caldes. I don't know where my baby is, but I'll find him somewhere, somehow. I've gotta let him know how much I care. I'll never give up looking for my baby.

can tell I'm educated. I studied at the Sorbonne. Doctored in mathematics, I could have been a don. I can program a computer, choose the perfect time. If you've got the inclination, I'm

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And we want to get loaded, and we want to have a good time.

forest amongst the butterflies and the fireflies and the burning horses and the flaming trees, as a spiral of children climb up to the sun, waving goodbye to you and goodbye to me. As the past pulls away and the future begins, I say goodbye to all that as the future rolls in. Like a wave, and the past with its savage undertow. Let's go.

wonderful Jesus, he promised he would leave us with a word that would light up the night, oh, the night. But the stars hang from threads and blink off one by one. And it isn't any fun, no, it isn't any fun to be standing here alone with nowhere to be, with a man mad with grief and on each side a thief, and everybody hanging from a tree, from a tree. Everybody hanging from a tree.

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And I lie amongst the leaves and the burning trees and the fields of smoke and the black butterflies and the screaming horses and your bright green eyes, so beautiful.

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1: Just what is it that you want to do?
2: We want to be free. We want to be free to do what we want to do. And we want to get loaded. And we want to have a good time.
3: That's what we're going to do.
4: Away, baby, let's go.

15, 16, when I really started to play guitar, I definitely wanted to become a musician. Yeah. It was almost impossible because the dream was so big that I didn't see any chance, because I was living in a little town, was studying, and when I finally broke away from school and became a musician, I thought, well, now I may have a little bit of a chance, because all I really wanted to do is music, and not only play music, but compose music. At that time in Germany, in 69, 70, they had already discotheques. So I would take my car, would go to a discotheque, sing maybe 30 minutes. I think I had about 7-8 songs. I would partially sleep in the car because I didn't want to drive home. And that helped me for about almost 2 years to survive. In the beginning, I wanted to do an album with the sounds of the 50s, the sounds of the 60s, of the 70s, and then have a sound of the future. And I said, wait a second, I know the synthesizer. Why don't I use the synthesizer, which is the sound of the future? And I didn't have any idea what to do, but I knew I needed a click. So we put a click on the 24 track, which then was synced to the Moog modular. I knew that could be a sound of the future, but I didn't realize how much the impact would be. My name is Giovanni Giorgio, but everybody calls me Giorgio.

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So nobody told me what to do, and there was no preconception of what to do.

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1: Well, we want to be free. We want to be free to do what we want to do. And we want to get loaded. And we want to have a good time.
2: And that's what we're going to do.
3: Away, baby, let's go!

what Jack was talking about. It's definitely not a particle that's nearby. It is a bright object, and it's obviously rotating because it's flashing. It's way out in the distance. Apparently rotating in a very rhythmic fashion because the flashes come around almost on time. As we look back at the Earth,

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1: 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We made, we paved, and we done.

0: lovely re-day or some shit like that.
1: Ràdio Caldes, la ràdio que parla de tu.